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Only last year, everything seemed so sure. 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

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Stop and start on a dime, bend and move with the flow. Invisibly I'll drift by,

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1: I let a song go out of my heart. It was the sweetest melody. I know I lost heaven 'cause you were the song.

So it's fate. But with you there by my side, I will soon be turning the tide. 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
1: It don't mean a thing if it ain't got that swing. It don't mean a thing, all you gotta do is swing. Makes no difference if it's sweet or hot.

0: I thought love was much softer than that. What a most disturbing sound.
1: Blackie, 89.1. Solo jazz.

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When your smile gets much too discreet, it sends me on my way. 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
1: Wined and dined on mulligan stew, never wished for turkey, as she hitched and hiked and grifted to

the final thunderbolt of the judgment day. Way off of the farther turn shelf of the world, I've been a house right on the edge of everything. Where the time is tumbling in a vortex, the nexus of timetable tides. In the final lighthouse, a shining as ending. Of the spinning of the finishing of sweeping time. 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

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If you ever break up, then try to make up. 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

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If you ever break up, then try to make up. 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

Chacha and the Mortons, If I Had You, pasaba por Blackie Solo Jazz. Continuamos con Christian McBride, Dee Dee Bridgewater, It's Your Thing.

games, acting out names, guessing the parts we played. Oh, what a hit we made. We came on next to closing, best on the bill, love.